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Frischer Rock von The All American Rejects. All American Rejects.

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überhaupt? United takes his time. But the check outside the game. If you know what I'm talking about, just let me know if you wanna go to that whole mile on the range. They got a lot of nice girls, huh?

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Rock FM. Frischer Rock von Evanescence. Evanescence. Who will you follow? Rock.